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0: Here's what's happening, Ottawa. 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I'm Sam Hudson, and that's what's happening, Ottawa.
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1: Here's what's happening, Ottawa. 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I'm Sam Hudson, and that's what's happening, Ottawa. 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
1: I was distracted and in traffic. 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I know, you know, we know you weren't down for forever and it's fine. 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But if the world was ending, you'd come over, right? 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All our fears would be irrelevant. 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Right?

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1: 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Traffic.
3: Good morning. We're dealing with some volume on the Queensway westbound through Metcalfe. It looks like it's because of road work. The Queensway eastbound is in good shape. Highway 416 looks good northbound or southbound. And I'm not seeing anything that would slow you down over our bridges. 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And that's the latest traffic. I'm Antonia Altabonte.
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4: Louise Arbour, now Her Excellency, the Right Honourable Louise Arbour, was sworn in Monday as Canada's 31st Governor General during a ceremony in Ottawa. Arbour called for the peaceful management of differences and warned against growing polarization in society. In her first speech as the King's representative, the former Supreme Court Justice also highlighted the importance of strong democratic institutions, free expression, and caution in the rapid rise of artificial intelligence. Prime Minister Mark Carney and other officials attended the installation, which included traditional ceremonies, cultural performances, and tributes to the outgoing Governor General Mary Simon. A 65-year-old Ottawa man was killed in a vehicle crash over the weekend in Nova Scotia, and a 64-year-old woman who was a passenger in the same vehicle was severely injured and air medevaced to a trauma center. Police say that Saturday afternoon around 3:30, a Dodge Ram pickup truck traveling on Highway 103 near Clearland drove into a construction zone where vehicles were stopped by a temporary alternating traffic light. The truck crashed into a RAV4, then a Jeep Cherokee before coming to a rest. The driver was pronounced deceased on the scene. Police have not released the current condition of the passenger. Tiff Macklin, Bank of Canada governor, is set to make an announcement on our benchmark interest rate on Wednesday, and most economists believe the central bank will hold its prime lending rate at 2.25%. Macklin said monetary policy may need to be nimble during his last announcement in April, adding that the bank needs to measure the effects of the ongoing war in Iran, along with considering the possible outcomes of the CUSMA negotiations. Most analysts said the estimated percentage of an interest rate hold on Wednesday is at 95%, as Canada slips into a technical recession with inflation rising, but the job market seeing a slight rebound with unemployment numbers falling in May. In sports, the World Cup kickoff is around 24 hours away, with Canada playing its first ever World Cup game on home soil with a Thursday afternoon match against Bosnia-Herzegovina at 3 p.m. From the Skywards News Center, I'm Captain Frank.
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1: 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Ottawa weather.
3: Today we warm up to a high of 30 with sunny skies. Overnight tonight we have a low of 20 with a 40% chance of showers and the risk of a thunderstorm. Tomorrow a high of 22 with a chance of rain and the risk of a thunderstorm. Overnight we have a low of 18 with a 30% chance of showers. And Thursday a high of 31 with a 40% chance of rain. Overnight we have a low of 18 with a 30% chance of showers. And that's your Skywards weather. I'm Antonia Altabonte.
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Bieber on Mix 98.5, Ottawa's Perfect Music Mix. Good morning. It is the Dylan Black Show. It is going to be hot today, a high around 30. Ooh, 30. We could see rain tonight as well. Thunderstorm is a possibility. The low dipping down to around 20. That is all you're going to get overnight. Going to be a bit of a sticky one tomorrow, 22. But rain off and on throughout the day. They're calling for like 10 to 15 millimeters. 31 degrees on Friday, or make that Thursday, the day before Friday, right? Then Friday, 31. Saturday, at this point, 28 degrees and sunshine. But in the nation's capital, currently 13 degrees. Good morning. It is the Dylan Black Show. We do have a new governor general. We'll talk about that coming up in a bit. Donald Trump got booed at the NBA Finals. No big surprise there. And we'll do celebrity birthdays coming up. Right now it is Maroon 5. And Girls Like You on Mix 98.5. Good morning.

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1: 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Good morning. I'm at Dylan Black, Coldwater, and Sam Drysdale. Ottawa's perfect music mix in the morning, the Dylan Black Show, as we celebrate the birthday of Michael J. Fox.
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1: Yeah, okay? He was born on this day 65 years ago. Michael J. Fox. His real name, by the way, is Michael Andrew Fox. And he didn't want his stage name to be Michael A. because, as a Canadian, he thought people would say the A like A. So he picked J, which means nothing, apparently. Wow. Natalie Portman, 45 years young today as well. Of course, Padme from the Star Wars movies. And what about Les Paul? Responsible for overdubbed vocals and the electric guitar. If you're celebrating today, happy birthday from Mix 98.5.

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3: 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Akwesasne Mohawk Casino Resort. Don't forget to document that fun time together, every second of it. You just might win big, like John, who recently won over $22,000. Or Ramona won $17,000. Heather won over $14,000. Stephen won $10,000. And Jamie took home over $7,000.
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1: Mix 98.5 and Sean Hook, Ottawa's perfect music mix. Good morning, it is Dylan Black. The high today, 30. Yeah, going to be a hot one, and we could see a thunderstorm later on this evening. The low down to only 20 overnight. People are asking things that, were used to kind of be affordable, now ridiculously overpriced. And the list includes cable TV. Yeah, going to the movies. And I do agree with that because I went to the movies like a couple of weeks ago, like last week, and it was cheap night, and it was still like $34 to get in with an 8-year-old. Wow. What about the cost of maintenance for your house? Red meat, vet care. Yeah, vet care, way too expensive. Pet insurance never seems to cover it. Yeah, things getting pricey. We'll check the roads with Antonia coming up as well. We'll have Captain Frank a bit later on this morning with your information update. Right now it is the Chili Peppers and Under the Bridge on Mix 98.5. Good morning.

0: 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Traffic.
1: On the Queensway eastbound, I'm just starting to see the usual volume from Highway 416 to Green Bank. Westbound is all clear. Highway 174 is doing well. We're also clear with Highway 416, and I'm not seeing any major issues on city streets. Live your best life around the campfire. 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And that's the latest traffic. I'm Antonia Altabonte.
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1: Today we warm up to a high of 30 with sunny skies. Overnight tonight we have a low of 20 with a 40% chance of showers and the risk of a thunderstorm. Tomorrow a high of 22 with a chance of rain and the risk of a thunderstorm. Overnight we have a low of 18 with a 30% chance of showers. And Thursday a high of 31 with a 40% chance of rain. Overnight we have a low of 18 with a 30% chance of showers. And that's your Skywards weather. I'm Antonia Altabonte.
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98.5, Ottawa's perfect music mix with Katy Perry. Good morning. And you may have seen the videos all over your social media today. Katy Perry and Justin red carpeting. They've been together now for over a year. We're at the Tribeca Festival in New York for the premiere of the pop star's new music documentary, Katy Perry, The Lifetimes Tour, live from Paris. The two holding hands, gazing into each other's eyes, and you can see Katy signing a pile of autographs and Justin kind of like not even being there, like invisible. And of course, all the hate online, and some people are like, well, that's a beautiful couple right there. They are definitely nice to look at. So that's something. Go Katy and Justin, right? Taylor is coming up with Style, and right now it is Elijah Woods. Good morning. It is the Dylan Black Show on Mix 98.5, Ottawa's perfect.

Taylor Swift, Next 98.5. Good morning. I'm Dylan Black, and the upcoming setting of Taylor Swift's wedding, Madison Square Garden, last night, game 3 of the NBA Finals, and this happened

So what's going on there is during the national anthem, they panned over to Donald Trump in the audience and people were not happy. And no gigantic surprise, I suppose, there. Anyway, the Spurs defeated the Knicks. And now New York is leading this series 2-1, if you're paying attention, to the NBA Finals. Game number 4, I believe, going tomorrow night. You can tell I'm a big basketball fan. There's no doubt about it. Dylan Black, my name. Good morning. This is Mix 98.5, Ottawa's Perfect Music Mix. As you promised.

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1: What's up? 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
2: On the Queensway eastbound, expect delays from Moody to about Parkdale. The Queensway westbound light volume is starting to build through Woodruff, and I'm not seeing any issues with Highway 416. Highway 174 westbound, just that usual slowdown starting to build through Jean d'Arc Boulevard. Absolute Comedy is Ottawa's best comedy club, featuring hilarious and professional live stand-up comedy 7 days a week, 412 Preston Street. 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That's absolutecomedy.ca. And that's the latest traffic. I'm Antonia Altavante.
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3: Louise Arbour, now Her Excellency, the Right Honourable Louise Arbour, was sworn in Monday as Canada's 31st Governor General during a ceremony in Ottawa. Arbour called for the peaceful management of differences and warned against growing polarization in society. In her first speech as the King's representative, the former Supreme Court Justice also highlighted the importance of strong democratic institutions, free expression, and caution in the rapid rise of artificial intelligence. Prime Minister Mark Carney and other officials attended the installation, which included traditional ceremonies, cultural performances, and tributes to the outgoing Governor General Mary Simon. A 65-year-old Ottawa man was killed in a vehicle crash over the weekend in Nova Scotia, and a 64-year-old woman who was a passenger in the same vehicle was severely injured and air medevaced to a trauma center. Police say that Saturday afternoon around 3:30, a Dodge Ram pickup truck traveling on Highway 103 near Clearland drove into a construction zone where vehicles were stopped by a temporary alternating traffic light. The truck crashed into a RAV4, then a Jeep Cherokee before coming to a rest. The driver was pronounced deceased on the scene. Police have not released the current condition of the passenger. Tiff Macklin, Bank of Canada governor, is set to make an announcement on our benchmark interest rate on Wednesday, and most economists believe the central bank will hold its prime lending rate at 2.25%. Macklin said monetary policy may need to be nimble during his last announcement in April, adding that the bank needs to measure the effects of the ongoing war in Iran, along with considering the possible outcomes of the CUSMA negotiations. Most analysts said the estimated percentage of an interest rate hold on Wednesday is at 95%, as Canada slips into a technical recession with inflation rising but the job market seeing a slight rebound with unemployment numbers falling in May. In sports, the World Cup kickoff is around 24 hours away, with Canada playing its first ever World Cup game on home soil with a Thursday afternoon match against Bosnia-Herzegovina at 3 p.m. From the Skywards News Center, I'm Captain Frank.
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2: Today we warm up to a high of 30 with sunny skies. Overnight tonight we have a low of 20 with a 40% chance of showers and the risk of a thunderstorm. Tomorrow a high of 22 with a chance of rain and the risk of a thunderstorm. Overnight we have a low of 18 with a 30% chance of showers. And Thursday a high of 31 with a 40% chance of rain. Overnight we have a low of 18 with a 30% chance of showers. And that's your Skywards weather. I'm Antonia Altavante.
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Harry Styles and American Girls, Mix 98.5, Ottawa's Perfect Music Mix. Good morning, I'm Dylan Black. The high today around 30. And we've got nothing but sunshine until the evening hours. We could see some rain. The average rental price in Ottawa declined slightly in May, down overall from a year ago. Now, according to rentals.ca, renters in Ottawa paid on average $2,140 last month, down $11. Okay, from the average rental price in April, the cost of an average one-bedroom unit went up $5 month over month to $1,949 in May. But a two-bedroom, those units saw a $19 decline, dropping to $2,453. Now, year over year, the rent for a one-bedroom unit is down 2.2%, and a two-bedroom rentals down 4.1% compared to a year ago. But if you live in Kanata, apparently that is like the third highest average rental price in Canada. Wow, Kanata. Now that is the place to be or not to be, depending on how you look at it, right? The Weeknd and Save Your Tears, The Dylan Black Show on Mix 98.5. Good morning.

This hour of music on Mix 98.5 is dedicated to daycare providers taking care of our kids. Thanks for all you do. 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

And a big time throwback track from TLC, that is Waterfalls on Mix 98.5. Good morning. I'm Dylan Black. We were talking about celebrity birthdays earlier, a big one today. Michael J. Fox, 65 years young. What about this fella? Yep. Okay. All right. Donald Duck. Now, Donald is 92 years young today, and I guess it is officially Donald Duck Day. This is celebrated, like, across North America. He made his cartoon debut in The Wise Little Hen back in the summer of 1934. Wow. So if you're celebrating like Donald is today, Mr. Duck, I hope you have a great day with a high around 30 degrees. Going to be a hot one to celebrate, too. Hozier and Too Sweet, Mix 98.5. Good morning.

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0: Bon Jovi Mix 98.5, Living on a Prayer, and I'm Dylan Black. Okay, so today the high 30 degrees. Going to be hot. You know what? If you have a small business or if you know of one that might, could use a hand up, right? We want to give out free advertising. What? Crazy. Mm-hmm. We have the summer online auction coming up. What we do is we ask for your services and we put them up online at mix985fm.com. 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The reason why I bring it up is because look at the date. It is the 9th, and you have until the 12th to do this, okay? So, which isn't too far away. 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
1: They say the holy water's watered down, and this town's lost its faith. 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
1: On the Queensway eastbound, expect delays from about Highway 416 to Bronson. Queensway westbound slows to Nicholas, then Maitland and Woodruff. Other than that, we're doing well on city streets. Highway 174, just the usual slow patch through Jeanne d'Arc Boulevard. And we're looking good on our bridges in both directions. This summer, get outside and commute the fun way. 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And that's the latest traffic. I'm Antonia Altabonte.
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1: Today we warm up to a high of 30 with sunny skies. Overnight tonight we have a low of 20 with a 40% chance of showers and the risk of a thunderstorm. Tomorrow a high of 22 with a chance of rain and the risk of a thunderstorm. Overnight we have a low of 18 with a 30% chance of showers. And Thursday a high of 31 with a 40% chance of rain. Overnight we have a low of 18 with a 30% chance of showers. And that's your Skywards weather. I'm Antonia Altabonte.
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Mix 98.5 and Banners, Someone to You. Good morning. It is Dylan Black. Okay, so we've always heard about this, laughter being the best medicine. Well, apparently a new study is showing that it plays a major role in helping kids learn, connect, and grow. Researchers found that when children laugh, their brains are hard at work, building skills that support creativity, memory, and emotional well-being. And they found that laughter lowers stress hormones like cortisol, while boosting feel-good chemicals like dopamine, serotonin, and endorphins. Joyful play is especially important because it helps kids feel safe and happy. And in contrast, prolonged stress can do the exact opposite. I think we know all this already, right? The takeaway? Simple. More laughter. More play, good for the soul, and more great music as well. Sabrina Carpenter and Espresso. I'm Dylan Black. Good morning. It is Mix 98.5.

Mix 98.5 and Preston Pablo. One last song. Have you heard about the Sense owner Michael Andlauer and DevCore Group CEO Jean-Pierre Poulin, part of a group bidding to purchase the Fairmont Chateau Montebello, the nearly 100-year-old resort in Montebello, Quebec, put up for sale after the previous owner, Evergrande, a Chinese real estate firm, racked up significant debt and was ordered in 2024 to liquidate. Imagine having this problem. $245 billion in worldwide assets. Now, a Quebec judge named PricewaterhouseCoopers Incorporated the official receiver for the resort, and the sale is being led by an investment management company called Colliers. So, no word on exactly how much it is going for, but every room will have a picture of Daniel Alfredson in it, if that is the case. But we'll see. The Chateau Montebello for sale. Sense owner is looking to get it. We'll see what happens, right? Good morning, 30 the high today. This is Ottawa's Perfect Music Mix, Mix 98.5.

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2: Crank it up. Crank it up. Crank it up. Crank it up.
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2: On the Queensway eastbound, it looks like we're now dealing with a crash just before you hit Parkdale. Expect delays from Highway 416. The Queensway westbound is starting to get some volume from Hunt Club to about Nicholas. Then you will find some slowdowns through Woodruff as we deal with ongoing road work. Highway 174 westbound, just the usual slowdowns through Jean d'Arc Boulevard. And the crash is still ongoing, causing heavy delays at Fallowfield Road and Prince of Wales Drive. 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And that's the latest traffic. 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
4: Louise Arbour, now Her Excellency, the Right Honourable Louise Arbour, was sworn in Monday as Canada's 31st Governor General during a ceremony in Ottawa. Arbour called for the peaceful management of differences and warned against growing polarization in society. In her first speech as the King's representative, the former Supreme Court Justice also highlighted the importance of strong democratic institutions, free expression, and caution in the rapid rise of artificial intelligence. Prime Minister Mark Carney and other officials attended the installation, which included traditional ceremonies, cultural performances, and tributes to the outgoing Governor General Mary Simon. A 65-year-old Ottawa man was killed in a vehicle crash over the weekend in Nova Scotia, and a 64-year-old woman who was a passenger in the same vehicle was severely injured and air medevaced to a trauma center. Police say that Saturday afternoon around 3:30, a Dodge Ram pickup truck traveling on Highway 103 near Clearland drove into a construction zone where vehicles were stopped by a temporary alternating traffic light. The truck crashed into a RAV4, then a Jeep Cherokee, before coming to a rest. The driver was pronounced deceased on the scene. Police have not released the current condition of the passenger. Tiff Macklin, Bank of Canada governor, is set to make an announcement on our benchmark interest rate on Wednesday, and most economists believe the central bank will hold its prime lending rate at 2.25%. Macklin said monetary policy may need to be nimble during his last announcement in April, adding that the bank needs to measure the effects of the ongoing war in Iran, along with considering the possible outcomes of the CUSMA negotiations. Most analysts said the estimated percentage of an interest rate hold on Wednesday is at 95%, as Canada slips into a technical recession with inflation rising, but the job market seeing a slight rebound with unemployment numbers falling in May. In sports, the World Cup kickoff is around 24 hours away, with Canada playing its first ever World Cup game on home soil with a Thursday afternoon match against Bosnia-Herzegovina at 3 p.m. From the Skywards News Center, I'm Captain Frank.
0: 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Ottawa weather.
2: Today we warm up to a high of 30 with sunny skies. Overnight tonight we have a low of 20 with a 40% chance of showers and the risk of a thunderstorm. Tomorrow a high of 22 with a chance of rain and the risk of a thunderstorm. Overnight we have a low of 18 with a 30% chance of showers. And Thursday a high of 31 with a 40% chance of rain. Overnight we have a low of 18 with a 30% chance of showers. And that's your Skywards weather. I'm Antonia Altabonte.
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0: Montel Jordan, and this is how we do it on Mix 98.5. Good morning, I'm Dylan Black.
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0: That is the new Governor General. Her name is Louise Arbour, and well, she was sworn in on a Monday, and you may know about this because there was like a flyby, and there was like the 21-gun salute and all that kind of stuff, right? And the closed the roads downtown, the 31st Governor General, and we do wish her all the best. Some say an easy gig. Some say not such an easy gig. Either way, we'll see how she does. It is Lennon Stella on Mix 98.5. Good morning.

Culture Club on Mix 98.5. Good morning, I'm Dylan Black. It's Ottawa's perfect music, thanks for the high around 30 degrees. Today, and that kind of feels a bit like maybe what hell would feel like if somebody says to you, go to hell, now is your opportunity. Okay, 7 acres of hell now available according to a new real estate listing. American price about $625,000. Okay. Hell, Michigan is a small, unincorporated area of the state about 25 miles northwest of Ann Arbor, about 60 miles American here, west of Detroit. 7 acre property is a small tourist attraction. With several structures, the potential buyer will receive Scream's Ice Cream Shop, Hell's Chapel of Love, Damnation University, and much more. So, go to hell? Sure. Got $625,000? I do not. Ray, and where is my husband? On Mix 98.5. Good morning.

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0: X98.5, Ottawa's Perfect Music Mix with Katy Perry and Teenage Dream. And last night, they were at the Tribeca Film Festival. Photos all over the internet, Katy and Justin doing their thing. It is cheap movie night day at the theaters, and this one is out right now.
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0: All right, it is called The Amazing Digital Circus. I knew nothing about it, and then my son is like, I want to go see this, okay? It was number 5 in its debut over the weekend. It's like a cartoon, a computer cartoon, apparently. I'm going to see it tomorrow night. I can't do it tonight, but wish me luck. Scary movie, by the way, number 1 at the box office this past weekend. Masters of the Universe, a bit of a bomb. And at number 2, raking in $29 million. It is Pelch on Mix 98.5. Good morning.
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1: 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Traffic.
2: On the Queensway eastbound, we're stop and go from Moody to Bronson. The Queensway westbound just slows from about Hunt Club to Nicholas, and then you will find slowdowns through Maitland and Woodruff. City streets, I'm also now spotting an accident on Fisher Avenue just by Tunis Avenue. Other than that, just expect the usual delays on our main routes, and I'm seeing slowdowns over the Champlain Bridge heading in towards Ottawa. Monte Carlo Wins is excited to welcome you, whether you're planning a special occasion or corporate meeting. 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And that's the latest traffic. I'm Antonia Altabonte.
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2: Today we warm up to a high of 30 with sunny skies. Overnight tonight we have a low of 20 with a 40% chance of showers and the risk of a thunderstorm. Tomorrow a high of 22 with a chance of rain and the risk of a thunderstorm. Overnight we have a low of 18 with a 30% chance of showers. And Thursday a high of 31 with a 40% chance of rain. Overnight we have a low of 18 with a 30% chance of showers. And that's your Skywards weather. I'm Antonia Altabonte.
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Lamack on Mix 98.5, Running Home. Good morning. It is Dylan Black. Got to tell you about the weather today because it could be kind of, well, they call it a mixed bag, right? 30 degrees, nothing but sun throughout the day. Good news, right? But tonight, risk of a thunderstorm. Low down to around 20. Then tomorrow, 22. So cooling off a bit because we could see rain. Risk of a thunderstorm, about 10 to 15 millimeters throughout the day. Rain, 31 on Thursday, back up to the heat. And Friday, same deal at this point. So we got some heat coming, lots of rain possibly. And tonight I'll be the name reader. I'm kind of nervous about it, right? Getting people's names right at the Carleton University convocations that are happening this week. And congratulations to all the graduates, and I do apologize in advance if I do mess up your name. Could be quite interesting today at the Fieldhouse at Carleton University. I'm Dylan Black. It's Mix 98.5. Good morning.

0: Mixed 98.5 in Pat Benatar, a great throwback and weep along. And good morning, I'm Dylan Black. Well, nothing says hockey like 30 degrees, the expected high today. In Vegas for Game 3, it was 41 degrees.
1: That got stopped by Slavin. Theodore drive off the back wall, nothing! Vegas wins in double overtime!
0: Yeah, double overtime the other night. So if you get up early like I do, you can't be watching too much double overtime, I think, right? But you've got game four tonight, 8 p.m. And I've said this before on air, 8 p.m. is so late. You know, by the time you're done period one, it's like 9 and then so on and so forth, right? The Golden Knights, by the way, leading the series 2-1 over the Carolina Hurricane. Stanley Cup Finals 2026. Ariana Grande and Positions, Mix 98.5. Good morning. It's the Dylan Black Show.

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0: 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I'm Dylan Black. A woman in California was cleaning out her garage, and then she discovered 20 sticks of live dynamite inside an old freezer.
1: Approximately 20 active dynamite sticks in the freezer. She didn't know who it belonged to, how it got there. Our officer responded. We started evacuating people about 500 feet away from that residence.
0: Yeah, you think? The bomb squad did come. That was Captain Warner Castillo talking about the discovery. So probably a good idea to every now and then, you know, spring cleaning, check out what exactly is in your freezer and dispose of appropriately. 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
8: Today we warm up to a high of 30 with sunny skies. Overnight tonight we have a low of 20 with a 40% chance of showers and the risk of a thunderstorm. Tomorrow a high of 22 with a chance of rain and the risk of a thunderstorm. Overnight we have a low of 18 with a 30% chance of showers. And Thursday, a high of 31 with a 40% chance of rain. Overnight, we have a low of 18 with a 30% chance of showers. And that's your Skywards weather. I'm Antonia Altabonte.
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0: And the Human League on Mix 98.5. Good morning. So we do shout outs for small businesses. Received one from Crystal. And Crystal says, I am a dog chaperone for weddings. I hang out with your dog at your wedding so they can enjoy your wedding day with you. I help with the transportation, posing for photos, boarding, and ensuring the comfort of your doggo. I also chaperone cats and small animals, pups at the altar. If you're looking for this service, pups at the altar on Instagram, Crystal, very cool. What you mean? That is just sort of inspirational. Start up a small business, help out the doggies, and help out the families of the doggies as well. Very cool, pups at the altar. It is somebody that I used to know. Mix 98.5, Ottawa's perfect music mix.
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Mix, 98.5 Ottawa's Perfect Music Mix with Alanis Morissette off Jagged Little Pill and Head Over Feet. And I'm Dylan Black, and I happen to know that Alanis's parents tuned in. Alan, former educator, fantastic dude, and yoga instructor, Georgia, tuned in this morning, and they're loving the sounds of Mix 98.5, and they're good friends, good people, and I know how much they love their daughter. So Alan and Georgia, thank you so much for tuning in this morning. Somber is coming up right now. Teddy and I Hope. It is the Dylan Black Show on a Tuesday on Mix 98.5. Good morning.

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And back to being friends. Is it appropriate that my 8-year-old Max sings along to that song? Sure. Why not? A free community barbecue is coming up. The date is July 8th. 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To support the Deborah Dines Family House, brought to you in collaboration with NROC as well. Food, drinks, games, friends. Rideau View Park. It is going to be a beautiful day from 4 till 7. Love that it's in the afternoon. Sometimes if you're like me and like yourself, you get up early, you go into work, and weekends, you know, let's not do anything until the afternoon, right? Begins at 4 o'clock. And the date again, July 8th, as we're gearing up for so many fantastic events and community stuff, okay? Always fun. Mix 98.5. Good morning. I get up.

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1: Yeah, of course, Back to the Future, right? And Family Ties. Michael J. Fox is 65 years young today, and don't we love that Michael is with us? Don't we love that we were alive during a time where Michael J. Fox is with us? Pretty cool, right? Natalie Portman as well, celebrating a birthday today, 45. You may recall Queen Amidala from the Star Wars movies. Johnny Depp is 63. 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

Ottawa's Perfect Music Mix, Mix 98.5 and Rockset. 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I'm Dylan Black. And if you have a small business, listen up because we have the summer online auction coming up, okay? I know my friend Lance from Fanaticon has sent in a message. I believe Mansfield's Shoes from Manitic will do the same. 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You have until the 12th, which isn't too far away. Look at the date right now. It is the 9th. Where is the time going? June. Wow. Taylor Swift and the Fate of Ophelia on Mix985, Ottawa's Perfect Music Mix.

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7: Today we warm up to a high of 30 with sunny skies. Overnight tonight we have a low of 20 with a 40% chance of showers and the risk of a thunderstorm. Tomorrow a high of 22 with a chance of rain and the risk of a thunderstorm. Overnight we have a low of 18 with a 30% chance of showers. And Thursday a high of 31 with a 40% chance of rain. Overnight we have a low of 18 with a 30% chance of showers. And that's your Skywards weather. I'm Antonia Altabonte.
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Sabrina Carpenter and Man Child on Mix 98.5. Good morning. You know, whenever like a wedding happens and somebody says, speak now or forever hold your peace, I guess there is a thread going up online where people are saying this is what happened when that statement was said. One woman said, my aunt stood up and said she didn't want to continue the family with a man like him. The bride ran off crying. They didn't get married that day, but ended up having a private ceremony later and are still together. So the aunt said, nope. One person said a lightning bolt stopped my friend's wedding right at that moment, but they started up again a bit later on. And somebody said just after the priest, the minister asked this question, our baby yelled, yeah, like perfect comedic timing. Everybody still laughs about it. So like forever hold your peace. Yeah. I don't know. I mean, yeah, I just, or like me, just don't get married at all. Or even attempt a ceremony, right? Mix 98.5, Ottawa's perfect music mix at work.

Am I Wrong? Mix 98.5, and I'm Dylan Black. Good morning. June 20th is the date that Ottawa beaches are set to open for supervised swimming. So, like, I guess you can do it now, but not supervised. Not recommended, okay? Today would be a good day for a beach, right? The high around 30, going to feel like 32 degrees. Factoring in that Humidex, maybe a thunderstorm tonight.

Tonight as well. Tomorrow, we're looking at rain throughout the day, about 10 to 15 millimeters, and 22 the high. Back to heat on a Thursday, 31 degrees. So, hydration, please. Charlotte Cardin and The Way We Touch. 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

there you have Donald Trump getting booed at Madison Square Garden. It was the finals for the NBA, and the final score last night, well, Spurs 115, Knicks 111. So that means game number 4 takes place tomorrow back in New York. And New York is the Knicks are leading the series 2-1. It is Scott Hellman Bungalow. I'm Dylan Black. 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
1: Ottawa's Perfect Music Mix, Mix 98.5, and Katy Perry, Dark Horse. Plenty of public displays of affection last night. If you are like me and you went onto your social media first thing in the morning, just this like onslaught of Katy and Justin last night. I guess they were at the Tribeca Film Festival in New York City for the premiere of Katy Perry, the Lifetimes Tour, live from Paris. And you can see that Katy signing autographs, doing interviews, and JT sort of just standing around there for the ride. 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
12: Today we warm up to a high of 30 with sunny skies. Overnight tonight we have a low of 20 with a 40% chance of showers and the risk of a thunderstorm. Tomorrow a high of 22 with a chance of rain and the risk of a thunderstorm. Overnight we have a low of 18 with a 30% chance of showers. And Thursday a high of 31 with a 40% chance of rain. Overnight we have a low of 18 with a 30% chance of showers. And that's your Skywards weather. I'm Antonia Altabonte.
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Until noon, then Carter Brown takes over, and the

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Amanda Drake on Mix 98.5, Ottawa's Perfect Music Mix. I remember when that song came out, like around 10 years ago at this point, there was like a spoof of it. Doug the Pug. Yeah, Doug the Pug was doing the Hotline Bling. And I ate that up. I did. Today, 32 is what it will feel like with the Humidex. Possibly a thunderstorm this evening. Tomorrow, you're going to get rain off and on throughout the day. About, 10 to 15 millimeters could happen. 22 degrees, 31 degrees on Thursday. Light rain. And Friday, 31 degrees. Saturday, by the way, there is something happening at the Nepean Sportsplex called Horror Con. Yeah, like, it is like pop culture, but that has to do with the, like, horror movies. Okay? You know, Friday the 13th and Halloween, all that kind of stuff, okay? Happening on Saturday. Fun. Coming up, we've got Carter Brown and much more. It is Ottawa's Perfect Music Mix with Unwritten on Mix 98.5.

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Sunny, 30 degrees this afternoon. 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

More great throwbacks and more of the hits of today, including like the big hit of today from Taylor Swift. Her new song, I Knew It, I Knew You, has broken like records everywhere. Country charts, movie soundtrack charts. After all, it is like a return to her country sound. And I kind of love it. And it is on the Toy Story 5 soundtrack, that movie coming out in, what, about a week or so? I Knew It, I Knew You. 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

Happy National Sex Day. 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Did you also know it's National Meal Prep Day? 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

Definitely got a scorcher today, up near 30 degrees later on this afternoon. Just pure sunshine overnight tonight. Clouds over, showers tomorrow, 22. And then a chance of showers on and off right through the weekend. What?

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0: Did you watch any of that basketball game last night? What were you watching for? This is Mix 98.5. I was watching for the boos that I knew Trump would get, and boy, did he get them. He got just about booed out of the place. I'll play what he had to say about it, though, coming up in a second. That's the new part of the story. They weren't booing. They were cheering for me. Oh, really? We'll let you hear it for yourself. And by the way, the Knicks lost, so yet another reason for New Yorkers to hate Trump this morning. As soon as his face popped up on that camera last night, the booing began. Listen to this clip from the game last night.
1: I thought it great. I mean, I thought it was amazing, actually. You mean when they had the camera on me? I thought it was very good, yeah. It was certainly amazing. I think, mostly cheers. It was loud and it was very enthusiastic.
0: Uh-huh.

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We're just talking about the big basketball game last night in New York. This is Mix 98.5. You know who was courtside? Boy, what a birthday gift those tickets were, because they could not have been cheap. Michael J. Fox is 65 years old today, and he was right there at that Knicks game last night, right courtside. Also celebrating a birthday, if it happens to be your birthday, you're with some famous people today. Michael J. Fox and Johnny Depp. Johnny Depp is 63 today.

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2: 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Also worth checking out, the Canadian and Turkish Women Association of Ottawa presents the Canadian premiere of And the Rest Will Follow on Saturday, June 6th at the Mayfair Theatre. 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I'm Sam Hudson, and that's what's happening, Ottawa.
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1: 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Ottawa weather.
9: Today we warm up to a high of 30 with sunny skies. Overnight tonight we have a low of 20 with a 40% chance of showers and the risk of a thunderstorm. Tomorrow a high of 22 with a chance of rain and the risk of a thunderstorm. Overnight we have a low of 18 with a 30% chance of showers. And Thursday a high of 31 with a 40% chance of rain. Overnight we have a low of 18 with a 30% chance of showers. And that's your Skywards weather. I'm Antonia Altabonte.
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Coming up on Mix 98.5, yes, that was a fridge flying across the Queensway last night. You thought you were seeing things. We'll tell you the story coming up in the next half hour.

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Glorious sunshine. If you like it cooler, tomorrow's your day. Showers and 22 degrees.

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1: So you're just driving down the highway, minding your own business, and a fridge flies by. This is Mix 98.5. Did you hear what happened last night? And to me, when I read these stories, I'm like, that's all the charge was? $490 careless driving charge? You shut down the whole highway, basically? So last night, if you didn't hear, there was a driver now that's been charged hauling an RV trailer that just flipped. I don't know what the careless driving charge comes from, but the RV held up the whole eastbound lanes of the Queensway. This is about 9:30 last night, I think I said that. And then the fridge from the RV, when it flipped, went flying across the westbound. Oh, my God. Can you imagine how it didn't hit anyone or anyone? No one was injured, but wow, what a spectacular sight. So if you're kind of wondering what happened last night when you're driving by, now you have your answers. Why did it happen? Anybody's guess.

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6: Today we warm up to a high of 30 with sunny skies. Overnight tonight we have a low of 20 with a 40% chance of showers and the risk of a thunderstorm. Tomorrow a high of 22 with a chance of rain and the risk of a thunderstorm. Overnight we have a low of 18 with a 30% chance of showers. And Thursday a high of 31 with a 40% chance of rain. Overnight we have a low of 18 with a 30% chance of showers. And that's your Skywards weather. I'm Antonia Altabonte.
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Shout out to everybody working at the Fabric Land on Walkley Road. Did they all just look up at the speaker? Thanks for having it on Mix 98.5, and I know why. Because we play Ottawa's perfect music mix, and we have Dylan Black in the mornings. I've never

Oh, yeah. This is the day for it. Beautiful. Lots of sunshine. 30 degrees. As soon as this show is over, I'm going to go home, and I'm going to run through the sprinkler in my skivvies. What are you laughing at? This is Mix 98.5. What?

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1: This is Mix 98.5, Hungry Like the Wolf. Oh, I'm sorry. Did they force you back to work and you don't have a kitchen you can wander into? I know a lot of people are not liking having to go back to work, but maybe at the end of the day, it's good for your mental health. At least that's what some researchers are saying. 500,000 Americans studied, and they said there's a significant increase in isolation and mental distress. Now, I don't know who did the study, so take it with a grain of salt, but it's worth listening to what the researchers found, and that's remote eligible workers spend an additional hour a day and more likely to have zero social contact on the entire day. Maybe, you know, leaving work behind every day is a healthy thing for the brain. They are saying that about a third of America's post-pandemic mental health decline is because of remote work efforts. That they said they're blaming it on about a third of the new problems they've been having since the pandemic. And it affects single people more than people in families. Those in families, it doesn't seem to affect. But if you are single, you don't have family, and you're working from home, that seems to be the most vulnerable crew of them all. Something to think about. Maybe there is one upside to going back to the office.
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Thanks for all you do. And thanks for listening to Ottawa's perfect music mix.

What do you mean? This is Mix 98.5 with Ottawa's Perfect Music Mix and the fearless Dylan Black. Why do I call him fearless? Wait till you hear the gig he was hosting this week. I could never do it. We'll tell you about it coming up on Mix.

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10: Ottawa weather. Overnight tonight, we have a low of 20 with a 40% chance of rain and the risk of a thunderstorm. Tomorrow, we have a high of 22 with a chance of showers and the risk of a thunderstorm. Overnight, a low of 18 with a 40% chance of rain. And Thursday, a high of 29 with a 60% chance of showers. Overnight, we have a low of 19 with a 30% chance of rain. And that's your Skywards weather. I'm Antonia Altabonte.
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Mix 98.5, home to Ottawa's perfect music mix and Ottawa's bravest broadcaster. I'm talking about Dylan Black every weekday morning from 6 till noon. Why do I call him brave? Because not only does he do the radio show here on Mix every weekday, but he also has side hustles. He's got, you know, like voiceover work he does, reads commercials, does Yuck Yucks, does a lot of promotion for Yuck Yucks and other companies. But he hosted, didn't really host it, he read off the names of the graduates at Carleton University the other day, and this is what makes him so brave. There is no way I would do that. It's got to be the hardest gig out there, just reading names. But names ain't what they used to be. It's not the Smiths and the Browns and the LaFramboise. Oh, no. There's a lot of groups from all over the world with very difficult names to pronounce. And this is like one of the keystone moments of people's lives. You don't want to mispronounce someone's name when they're going up stage to pick up their diploma. But he did it, and word is, he got it all right. Every single one of them. Dylan Black, you are my hero.

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1: Waking up next to you. 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
0: 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Traffic.
2: Eastbound 417 between Maitland and Carling, still dealing with that ongoing crash, and westbound on the Queensway just after Woodruff. There's also an ongoing collision. As for the 174 eastbound, that continues to be at a crawl all the way through to Montreal Road. In town, I'm not seeing any collisions that'll slow you down, and expect some slowdowns on all major bridges on the way into Gatineau. Air North is flying direct from Toronto to Whitehorse or Yellowknife. Catch the midnight sun or marvel at the northern lights. No matter when you go, this bucket list trip is a true northern wonder. Fly airnorth.com. And that's the latest traffic. I'm Dan Tashrow.
0: 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Ottawa weather.
3: Overnight tonight, we have a low of 20 with a 40% chance of rain and the risk of a thunderstorm. Tomorrow, we have a high of 22 with a chance of showers and the risk of a thunderstorm. Overnight, a low of 18 with a 40% chance of rain. And Thursday, a high of 29 with a 60% chance of showers. Overnight, we have a low of 19 with a 30% chance of rain. And that's your Skywards weather. I'm Antonia Altabonte.
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0: Mix 98.5, we play the hits of today, the great throwback tracks. Speaking of which, remember when there'd be a big duet come out and you'd want to sing along with your friends to the radio and you'd have to, I tell you what, you be Kenny Rogers and I'll be Dolly Parton. You ready? So let's bring that back here on Mix 98.5 today. I'll be Sabrina, you be Madonna. No, you be Madonna, I'll be... Okay, yeah, you be Madonna, I'll be Sabrina. Okay, here we go.
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Well, what do you know? It is a very special day today. Let me be the first to wish you, on behalf of everyone here at Mix 98.5, a very happy, safe, and enjoyable National Sex Day.

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14: The 417 continues to be backed up in both directions. Eastbound 174 is slow going all the way through to Montreal Road. In town, I am seeing a plethora of collisions. Eastbound Innis just after the 417, eastbound Montreal Road approaching Ogilvie. The Keechee-Zibi-McCann Parkway approaching Carling. We're also dealing with an ongoing crash at Colonel By Drive just after Laurier. As for your bridges on the way into Gatineau, expect some slowdowns on all major bridges. Absolute Comedy is Ottawa's best comedy club, featuring hilarious and professional live stand-up comedy 7 days a week. 412 Preston Street. 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That's absolutecomedy.ca. And that's the latest traffic. I'm Dan Tashiro.
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15: Overnight tonight, we have a low of 20 with a 40% chance of rain and the risk of a thunderstorm. Tomorrow, we have a high of 22 with a chance of showers and the risk of a thunderstorm. Overnight, a low of 18 with a 40% chance of rain. And Thursday, a high of 29 with a 60% chance of showers. Overnight, we have a low of 19 with a 30% chance of rain. And that's your Skywards weather. I'm Antonia Altabonte.
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living la vida sweaty. This is Mix 98.5. It is a hot day today. We've hit our high for the day of 30 degrees. We could do a little bit better still. Gonna cool off tomorrow. If you don't like the heat, stick around tomorrow. You'll get your day with showers, 22 degrees, and on and off rain for the rest of the week.

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1: Hey, Donald Trump, they weren't cheering for you last night. This is Mix 98.5. I'll play back some of the boos at Madison Square Garden that he thought were cheers. Who could think that? And the reason they really hate him now in New York. 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

0: was a who's who at Madison Square Gardens last night for the Knicks and Spurs game. Did you watch? Did you watch what happened when Trump got shown on the big screen? I'm going to play a clip of it in a minute. They described it as thunderous boos. And then I'll play a little bit of what Donald Trump thought it was. He thought it was applause for him. All right. He has since canceled. He's not going to go to game four due to scheduling conflicts. Is that what it is? Or maybe you got the hint last night. So New Yorkers already hated Trump to begin with for his stance on the NBA, for the way he's been treating New York, and for the inconveniencing so many people yesterday so he could go to where he wouldn't want to be. Like, who would do that? We know who. Listen to the boos last night. This is just another... This isn't off the TV feed, so you can really get an idea how loud it was. And then he appears on the screen and... Hey, Donald, take the hint, would you? Oh, you really thought they were applauding you?
1: I thought it was great. I mean, I thought it was amazing, actually. You mean when they had the camera on me? I thought it was very good, yeah. It was certainly amazing. I think mostly cheers. It was loud and it was very enthusiastic.

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1: Me not working hard. 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Or better yet, go to Times Square, take a picture of me with a Kodak. Took my life from negative to positive. I just want y'all to know that. And tonight, let's enjoy life.

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0: 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Traffic.
2: I'm seeing a crash westbound on the 417 at Carling. The rest of your highway is dealing with some heavy volume. In town, there is an ongoing crash eastbound at Innes just before Anderson Road. We're also dealing with an ongoing crash at the intersection of the Sir George Etienne Cartier Parkway and St. Joseph Boulevard. If you're on the way into Gatineau, expect some heavy volume on all bridges, particularly on the Champlain Bridge, where we are dealing with an ongoing collision. 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And that's the latest traffic. I'm Dan Tashiro.
0: 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Ottawa weather.
3: Overnight tonight, we have a low of 20 with a 40% chance of rain and the risk of a thunderstorm. Tomorrow, we have a high of 22 with a chance of showers and the risk of a thunderstorm. Overnight, a low of 18 with a 40% chance of rain. And Thursday, a high of 29 with a 60% chance of showers. Overnight, we have a low of 19 with a 30% chance of rain. And that's your Skywards weather. I'm Antonia Altabonte.
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0: Okay, here's a question to ponder, and I hope it's not too heavy for a Tuesday afternoon, but can you be a feminist and still want to look pretty? This is Mix 98.5. This is a dilemma that Rosie O'Donnell struggled with. She, after losing a lot of weight, saw a lot of lines on her face that she didn't like anymore. She did the Mounjaro thing. Everybody's doing, you know, Ozempic or Mounjaro. And then, so she talked about it on the red carpet at the Tony Awards on Sunday night, and people are talking about this. She did a post about it, and does she betray the feminists, her feminist beliefs by, you know, improving her physical looks? Good question.
1: I just wanted to tell everyone the truth. You know, I had to wrestle with myself as a feminist to do it, and it was a lot of money, but I'm very happy with the result. And if you tell your doctor, don't worry, I will never say I wish you did more. I want the most minimal treatment that you can give me, and that's what he did.
2: Yeah. What has the response been like from other people?
1: No one noticed for like 6 months, and then I wrote the piece. And now everyone wants to talk about it, but that's okay too. But yeah, my daughter, who's 13, has autism, said I will never respect you if you do it. And luckily, after I did it, they didn't notice.
0: Well, if it makes you feel happy, do it.

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4: 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Traffic.
5: 417 westbound, there is an ongoing collision at Woodruff eastbound Queensway, dealing with a crash at Riverside, and the 174 eastbound also seeing a collision just before Blair. In town, a few ongoing collisions to be aware of. Eastbound Baseline approaching Fisher, the Keechee-Zibbitt-McCann Parkway just before Parkdale. We're also dealing with an ongoing crash if you are on the way into Gatineau at the Champlain Bridge. Expect some heavy volume on all major bridges. 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And that's the latest traffic. I'm Dan Tashrow.
4: 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Ottawa weather.
6: Overnight tonight, we have a low of 20 with a 40% chance of rain and the risk of a thunderstorm. Tomorrow, we have a high of 22 with a chance of showers and the risk of a thunderstorm. Overnight, a low of 18 with a 40% chance of rain. And Thursday, a high of 29 with a 60% chance of showers. Overnight, we have a low of 19 with a 30% chance of rain. And that's your Skywards weather. I'm Antonia Altabonte.
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Oh, the patios are going to be rocking tonight. This is Mix 98.5. What a beautiful day in the Capitol. Tomorrow, not so much, so enjoy it. We're back into showers and a high of only 22 tomorrow.

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We end with good news, bad news on Mix 98.5. The good news, a Ottawa councillor wants to give two free weekends as a apology to riders of OC Transpo. That's the good news. The bad news is it will be on OC Transpo. One, two, three, sorry, I had to.

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0: 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Traffic.
2: Westbound 417 between the 416 and Moody, we are dealing with an ongoing crash in the 174 eastbound, also dealing with that collision just after Blair. Expect some slowdowns at Baseline and Fisher. There is an ongoing crash at that intersection, and on the way into Gatineau, we are seeing some heavy volume on all major bridges. Good things happen slowly, and the same goes for wealth as long as you have a process that works. 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And that's the latest traffic. I'm Dan Tashiro.
0: 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Ottawa weather.
3: Overnight tonight, we have a low of 20 with a 40% chance of rain and the risk of a thunderstorm. Tomorrow, we have a high of 22 with a chance of showers and the risk of a thunderstorm. Overnight, a low of 18 with a 40% chance of rain. And Thursday, a high of 29 with a 60% chance of showers. Overnight, we have a low of 19 with a 30% chance of rain. And that's your Skywards weather. I'm Antonia Altabonte.
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0: Overnight tonight, we have a low of 20 with a 40% chance of rain and the risk of a thunderstorm. Tomorrow, we have a high of 22 with a chance of showers and the risk of a thunderstorm. Overnight, a low of 18 with a 40% chance of rain. And Thursday, a high of 29 with a 60% chance of showers. Overnight, we have a low of 19 with a 30% chance of rain. And that's your Skywards weather. I'm Antonia Altabonte.
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1: Here's what's happening, Ottawa. 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I'm Sam Hudson, and that's what's happening, Ottawa.
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